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12: In Flagstaff tonight, clear skies, a warm evening, will cool overnight to 48. Then for tomorrow, sunny, very warm once again. Again, near record heat, the high 89. The record for tomorrow is 90. So back in 1918. In Oak Creek, we're down to 57 tonight, clear 92 and sunny tomorrow. And in Prescott tonight, clear, the low 57. Sunny, very warm tomorrow, the high 94.

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6: Hey, all, it's Elena, and what a fun week so far on Backstage Country. Thanks to our host, Scotty McCreary. You ready to go again?
7: Oh, you know it. I'm ready. Today is going to be off the charts. I can already feel it. We got plenty of country music lined up, including some of my songs, stories about them, and I know a whole lot more.
6: Oh, yeah. You got to keep it right here because it's all coming up on Backstage.

0: coming up this hour with Elena Smith and Scotty McCreary.
1: 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He was cool when I was on the show.
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0: Backstage Country. I'm Elena. Scotty McCreary is here hosting. We're getting to hang out and talk about all the things. And obviously, yes, we are getting pretty nostalgic this week because we're talking a lot about the retrospective album 15 that's coming out next month. I've talked to you about this before, but it always stands out to me. And to anybody that hasn't heard it, I think one of the coolest things is hearing about your experience right after American Idol with Lauren, because you guys went like straight to CMA Fest, which is the biggest country music festival, like most overstimulating thing ever. Was that the first time that you had performed in front of that many people? Like, because obviously TV is millions, but like you're not seeing them all.
1: Yeah,
0: right,
1: like 400 people in the studio. Yeah.
0: Yeah.
1: Yeah, no, that was by far the most people I'd ever performed in front of at that point. And I was so nervous. And but it was just so much fun. And Josh was so cool that night. He was cool when I was on the show, and he came and visited me for top three to sing Your Man with me. And now 15 years later, he joined me on this 15 record. So love that guy. What a dude.
0: How many times do you think you guys have sang that together over the years?
1: Once at CMA Fest.
0: Yeah.
1: Once top three visit in North Carolina, and then this record, we haven't done it much, so
0: like you kind of think about it over the years, you guys have become friends, so it's like maybe it has happened more than I've known, but yeah, it hasn't.
1: No, I mean it's his song, you know. Yeah. and we haven't like toured together, we've done shows together, but
0: right,
1: but yeah, I don't think it's happened much more than that. So
0: yeah, so we really are getting that little lightning in a bottle and getting to actually have it for everybody now, which is so cool.
1: Yeah, it's pretty cool. I will say for Your Man, for this song, when I auditioned, for some reason I said baby like them doors. and that stuck with a lot of people. If you see people singing Your Man online, for some reason a lot of people say them doors too now. But I talked to Josh. I said, man, it has to be right, so let's do the door.
0: That you did the wrong words on the official record. That would have been amazing.
1: You can redo it in when you're recording it for a record. You can do it a few times, so I had no excuse to get it wrong this time.
0: You had to get it right.
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0: Coming up this hour with Elena Smith and Scotty McCreary.
1: I mean, a lot of the songs I'm writing right now have that kind of looking back, nostalgic kind of reminiscing vibe to it.
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0: Dana. Scotty McCreary is here hosting. We're getting to hang out and talk about all the things. And obviously, yes, we are getting pretty nostalgic this week because we're talking a lot about the retrospective album 15 that's coming out next month. Scotty, when you are living in this time of your life where you are being so reflective of your past and living in this space right now, how is that affecting your creativity in the music that you're writing right now?
1: Yeah, I think I think that attitude is kind of going into the songwriting of being thankful and kind of looking back and smelling the roses. I mean, a lot of the songs I'm writing right now have that kind of looking back, nostalgic kind of reminiscing vibe to it. I mean, even Bottle Rockets was kind of that way. So I think that's just the state that I'm in. And we'll see. I'm sure I'm still going to try and write a few sad songs because I love them, you know.
0: Good.
1: And write a few, like, let's go have a big time on the beach kind of songs because I love doing that. But for the most part, I think that attitude is kind of seeping into the songwriting.
0: And are you working with the same people that you tend to kind of collaborate with for what you're working on now?
1: Yeah, you know, I think that's another thing that I've found in the last 15 years. It's important to try new things, and I do, and I love still meeting new writers, meeting new people, and trying to see, let's see if this is a cool vibe, or let's see what this is. But I think just as important as doing that is and trying new things, I think it's also important to know your people, know who gets you, know what you want to say, know about your life and your family and your friends, and they can kind of pull that out of you in the writer's room. So I tend to stick to my people a lot when I'm writing. Try new things, sure, but I know who my folks are, and I love writing with them for that reason.
0: Are your people mostly in the same space of life that you're in, or are you all kind of in different spots?
1: All different spots. There's some of them that are pretty much right along with me, close to the same age, newly married. And a lot of them are older than me and have kind of had the wisdom of 30 years in the music business as opposed to 15. Yeah. And, you know, can just when I think I've got something figured out, they're like, oh, no, and can give me a little advice there. So, yeah, I think it's important to have both.
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4: 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It's Elena, and we have got Scotty McCreary here as our host this week.
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0: it's Backstage Country. I'm Elena. Scotty McCreary is here hosting. We're getting to hang out and talk about all the things. And obviously, yes, we are getting pretty nostalgic this week because we're talking a lot about the retrospective album 15 that's coming out next month. We're right in the middle of the summer right now, which is big old country music touring season.
1: Come on now.
0: Yeah. So, and you've got a lot of dates. You're really busy. Does this season of touring feel any different because of the headspace that you're in that we've been talking about, like this nostalgia?
1: Yeah, I think so. I think sometimes I can look at my schedule and see all the dates, and it can kind of look a little daunting. Like, dang, I'm about to be gone, you know? But, you know, now it's like, I think I feel very fortunate. I get to go do this, you know? I get to live out this dream. So, yeah, I think that changes a lot for me, but I'm still having fun. The time, if it gets to a point where I'm not having fun anymore, you'll tell by looking at my schedule, but we're still busy because I love doing it.
0: Well, I mean, a very real human thing, and many people experience it, have experienced it, are experiencing it right now as we speak, is burnout. And, like, no matter what your career is, like, burnout is inevitable at one point or another. Mm. How do you make sure that you don't experience that right now, especially when you're as busy as you are?
1: Yeah, I think you when you're in the middle of it, you try to stop and be like, all right, why am I feeling this way? You know, and look at all the things around you, your schedule. Am I getting time with the family, friends? Am I taking time for myself? Because I've been burned out from the road plenty of times before.
0: Oh gosh, yeah.
1: I think over 15 years, I can kind of start to work towards knowing how to stay away from that. So it, you know, because nobody, if you come to a show and you pay money, you buy the ticket, you don't want to see the artist that's tired of being on the road. You want to see somebody energized and who's having a blast, and because that'll make everybody have fun. So for me, I think the big thing is schedule and the ability to say no, because I think my team, I love my team, but they would love it if I said yes to every single thing, you know?
0: Yeah.
1: So sometimes I think just saying no, building in breaks for yourself so you can recharge your batteries, and then knowing ahead of time, all right, this season is going to be a busy season, but knowing, all right, I'm putting in time before and after so I can be fresh. So that's what's worked for me.
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1: Man, if I look back on the last 15 years, I can smile and say it's been a good run.
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0: It's Backstage Country. I'm Elena. Scotty McCreary is here hosting. We're getting to hang out and talk about all the things. And obviously, yes, we are getting pretty nostalgic this week because we're talking a lot about the retrospective album 15 that's coming out next month.
1: Even though that this album does look back at a lot and, like I said, get nostalgic a lot, you're also moving forward and pushing your music forward because there are four new tracks on here. So what were you looking for in the new songs to make sure that they still fit this project?
2: Yeah, so it's different songs are on there for different reasons. Like I put Hello Darling on there because years ago I sang it on the Grand Ole Opry stage and it like instantly I think went viral, and that, people still when they come to my shows, like that's the most, one of the most requested songs people ask me to sing is Hello Darling still today. So
1: you do it so felt, good, Scotty.
2: Oh, thank you. I love singing some Conway now. But so that's why I put that one on there, because it's been a big song for folks. Your Man, obviously, with Josh and the beginning, you know, all the way back in 2011. Yeah. Been a Good Run was one that I wrote a few years ago, but it felt like I had a good home on this project. Like, man, if I look back on the last 15 years, I can smile and say it's been a good run. So that's where this one, where that one came from. And then Why Me Lord is how I feel, you know, because it's, you know, I love singing country music, but I'm not blind to, if I walk down Broadway or Music Row, there's so many talented folks in Nashville and so many people with a dream. So I've asked myself that question many times, like, why me, Lord? Why have I gotten this chance? But I appreciate that. I appreciate being here, getting to live out this dream, and kind of allows me to remain in that kind of thankful gratitude kind of state.
0: Well, and we love that about you for sure. You've always been so humble and stayed that way. I don't know how, because your head could get super big and I would understand. But no, you've always
2: been. Well, I've had my moments for sure. Lordy.
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1: I was wearing flip-flops for some reason on national TV.
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0: It's Backstage Country. I'm Elena. Scotty McCreary is here hosting. We're getting to hang out and talk about all the things. And obviously, yes, we are getting pretty nostalgic this week because we're talking a lot about the retrospective album 15 that's coming out next month. And yeah. Scotty, you recently posted a reaction video getting ready for all of this. But it was a reaction of you watching your American Idol audition. And it seemed when I was watching you watch it like you hadn't seen it in a while. Had it been a hot minute or have you seen it a million times?
1: I mean, there was a time where I feel like it was everywhere, but yeah, I don't go back and watch the old stuff all that much. So they told me, hey, go watch this and see what you think. And just wild to look back at, I mean, the kid. I mean, I was literally a kid at that point and trying to put myself back in those shoes and what I was thinking. Not shoes, I was wearing flip-flops for some reason on national TV.
0: Even better.
1: Oh, man. Yeah. But yeah, I had not seen it in a while, so it was fun to look back on and try to remember that day.
0: Have your kids seen it?
1: I'm not sure if Avery's seen it or not. I might have to go show him once I am done with this. I don't know. I'm not even sure if he'd recognize me. I had a buzz cut. I mean, it was.
0: I'd be interested to see if he does recognize you. Like, if you don't say anything and let him watch it and see if he's like, Daddy.
1: No, yeah, I might try that. That would be interesting because I think I look a lot different today than I did back then. So yeah,
0: you definitely did, and I loved seeing those reactions again from the judges, like J Lo and Steven Tyler, and like you watching them have their reactions and everything. I mean, does that feel like a fever dream at this point because it is so long ago and seeing yourself so different?
1: Yeah, it was really a wild time, and it's like just not real life. The audition and then just the months afterwards, just hanging out and talking with Steven Tyler and being there with Jennifer Lopez and her kids were running around. It was like we were just all friends. It was a crazy time for sure, but everybody was so nice and welcoming. I mean, we were working 7 days a week, pretty much sun up to sundown on that show. So that all feels like a blur, but yeah, I mean, there were a lot of memories and a lot of things that went on that are cool to think back to.
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I'm Scotty McCreary, your backstage country host this week. 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
1: Well, nobody's perfect. 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But
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1: It's Backstage Country. We have got Scotty McCreary here this week, and we are celebrating just a month ahead of the release of the new retrospective album, 15, and the lead single off of there, well, kinda, Your Man with Josh Turner, which is such a full circle moment. It's actually insane. But how long have you guys been working on this little collaboration and surprise?
2: Yeah, you know, when we decided to do 15 as a retrospective, just looking back on 15 years and just all the appreciation, for me, it's like if we're thinking about 15, you know, the first song that people heard from me was a Josh Turner song, Your Man. And so it came to mind, and then I was like, well, what if Josh would do it with me instead of me just doing it by myself? And yeah, he was pumped to join us. It's 20 years for him from Your Man when that came out, so pretty cool for both of us. And but yeah, I've been such a huge Josh fan for so long, so to call him a friend and do this together, it's been pretty cool. Also, fun fact, just sitting here thinking, sorry if I'm rambling.
1: No, I love it.
2: I met Josh, I believe, the day before I went and auditioned for American Idol.
1: What?
2: I think it was the day before, if not like that week. We went to Myrtle Beach to see him at a show, and I got a meet and greet from the radio station back home, and I told him, I said, hey, I'm going to audition for the show for American Idol, and I'm going to sing Your Man. And Josh just goes, well, good luck, man. We'll see how, you know, kind of thing. So, pretty crazy.
1: Wait. And it was already full circle enough. That makes it even 10 times more full circle.
2: Yeah. All these memories have been flooding back kind of doing this project. So cool.
1: Yeah, I definitely want to talk more about those memories flooding back, because it is so fun. And you got all of us feeling so nostalgic. But right now, let's feel nostalgic in our ears when you introduce this song.
2: Absolutely. What's up, y'all? Scotty McCreary here, your host this week on Backstage Country. Here's a fun one for me. It's Your Man. Josh Turner's featured on it. Hope y'all enjoy. Baby.

0: but there's only one door in the bedroom, bro.
1: Just one door.
0: Just one door.
1: That's right. Glad we figured that out. We got it right now.
2: This is Scotty McCreary. Stick around for more. 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

0: It's Backstage Country. Scotty McCreary is your host this week, and we are feeling very nostalgic. Next month, you're going to be releasing your new retrospective album, 15. You know, it's 15 years that you have been doing this and that we have known you and just watched you grow up and everything. But was 15 always kind of the celebration that you anticipated having?
1: Yeah, I don't know. I'm not sure I was ever looking ahead that far, you know, when I was just getting started. But I think for me at this point, it just feels like a good stopping point to stop and smell the roses, appreciate the last 15 years, the highs and the lows. You know, what hasn't all been, you know, great, but just kind of seeing how far we've come. And like you said, you kind of watched me grow up. Everybody met me when I was 16 years old, and now at 32 with the family, I mean, it's a lot of life has happened. So sometimes I think it's good to kind of stop, take a breath, and appreciate things.
0: Yeah, and I think that's going to be such a cool way to have this as part of your musical catalog. Like when you look at it 20 years from now and you go back and you're like, oh, there's the moment that I kind of like stepped back and reminisced about everything and appreciated what had happened. Because a lot of times in this crazy business, like you don't do that. You don't have the opportunity to actually stop and look at everything, right?
1: Yeah, you're 100% right. And I'm kind of really appreciative that my label was willing to go along with me on this project. And yeah, it pretty much is a go, go, go business, you know, and especially now more than ever, people are just putting songs out, it feels like, every week. But
0: yeah.
1: I can be a little old school like that. And I think, you know, for me, this just felt like an important thing to do. So I'm glad I'm getting to do it.
0: Was there ever a conversation of like, wait, do we wait to do this until 16? Because then my career will be as old as I was when I started things.
1: Well, that's actually crazy to think about. Yeah.
0: Right.
1: Yeah. Half my life. So yeah, mate, that conversation didn't happen until you said it right now. That would have been wild too.
2: 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There's a whole lot more just ahead with Scotty McCreary.
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1: So I don't, in my phone, I don't have it written down as Carly Cash. I have it written down as love of my life. So every time she calls me, I'm reminded that the love of my life is right there.
2: You're going to make me cry. 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
2: Rick is that guy that will stop to help you on the side of the road. 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
1: stopped everything.
2: 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He's coming to the rescue.
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1: Could only do what I could do. 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

0: It's Backstage Country. Scotty McCreary is your host this week, and we are feeling very nostalgic. Next month, you're going to be releasing your new retrospective album, 15. When you listen back to the first two albums, let's say, since the third is where it really kind of turned around, do you feel like you even recognize that voice, that kid?
1: The second album, a little bit. I mean, I was more confident for the second record. The first record, I really, I know some people still have a lot of love for it, but for me, I cringed a little bit when I hear it.
0: Yeah.
1: Like, just the songs, the how I was singing and things, it just, I mean, I'm glad I grew up a little bit, but, you know, I could only do what I could do. You know, I was 17 and,
0: yeah,
1: and you know, that's where I was at in life, but. Yeah, I don't listen to or sing a lot of those songs anymore.
0: I can imagine, because anything that I did on the radio like 10 years ago, if I hear it, I am like, that is Minnie Mouse. Who was that? Get it out of my ears.
1: Oh,
0: I don't
1: man.
0: Want to hear it.
1: Yeah, you get it.
0: I get it for sure. But God bless you. I mean, I can't imagine my teenage years, like, you know, being and having that digital footprint out there and being able to look. And, oh, I don't blame you for not wanting to. But, you know, you have so much now, obviously, to look back at and far removed from that. You had mentioned earlier Five More Minutes, which is one of the songs that is on this retrospective album. It's because of this that I found out that song inspired two Hallmark holiday movies. I don't know how I missed that. Like, I've seen those movies, like, I know they exist, but I didn't realize it was actually a direct correlation. So I've been really curious, how did you find out that your song inspired movies?
1: Yeah, well, there were like meetings and all sorts of stuff that kind of went on to make that happen. And I don't know. I think they were interested in the song and the story and kind of the impact that the song had had. And we thought there could be an angle to make a movie about this and, you know, taking the time to spend that, you know, those five more minutes with your loved ones. And
0: yeah,
1: holidays brings out those emotions. So they were all about it. And I think the first one came out around when COVID was still happening, and they were like, well, you should come up and act in it. But I would have had to quarantine for like 2 weeks in Canada before. So I said, man, we were still busy on the road. So yeah, but I am executive producer on that. Like, it's pretty crazy, all that. But yeah, it was cool to hear the music and see how it could inspire something totally different than what we were thinking of when we wrote the song in 2015.
0: Yeah.
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0: It's Backstage Country, wrapping up another day with Scotty McCreary as your host. You're a natural at this, man.
1: No, thanks. You make it easy. I'm just having fun here. So thanks for hanging out, sharing some of the stories behind my songs and more.
0: We love it. And we're going to see everyone back here tomorrow on Backstage Country.

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0: Hello, thanks so much for joining the show. We're Rick and Carly on Colt Country 107.5. The apple doesn't fall far from the tree, they say. And I honestly don't know if this is pure genetics or if she's learned from me.
1: Britney Spears?
0: No.
1: Okay.
0: No. I don't have any influence on
1: You're talking about your daughter, Jocelyn.
0: My daughter, right? Jocelyn. So we went to dinner in the theater the other night, and she gets into the car with wads of cash. I mean, tons of money. She's a barista, so she gets tips a lot. And I'm like, whoa.
1: Like dollar bills, $5 bills, change, that kind of stuff.
0: She had $800.
1: Oh, she had $800 on her?
0: On her. And I was like, okay, we don't...
1: What?
0: You're not going to just take that to dinner or the theater. So we hid it somewhere in the car. And then I was like, you need to go to the bank.
1: Mm-hmm.
0: So she pulls out like $60, puts it in her purse. Mm-hmm. During our outings, we go to a coffee shop. And then we arrive at the play. And I'm like, oh, man, for once... We're a little early, so, you know, we got plenty of time. We're not rushing. She goes, oops, I can't find my purse anywhere.
1: That is you.
0: Yeah, that's me. And I'm like, oh, gosh.
1: So you got to retrace your steps.
0: Retrace our steps. She calls the coffee shop. Sure enough, it's there. Oh. We got to drive back to the coffee shop, get her purse. Mm-hmm. We barely make it to the play on time. But I'm like, this is so...
1: You.
0: Me.
1: Yeah.
0: I mean, did I teach her to be that way?
1: I think it's more of a taught thing. I think
0: really? She watched me.
1: By example on accident. You didn't mean to teach her that stuff.
0: She's like, I'm really trying.
1: Maybe there's some genetics to it. I don't know.
0: Oh, no.
1: But I've seen it in a number of different ways. And most of them are bad.
0: It's very scary. I'm like, oh, where did you inherit all my bad traits?
1: This week's snack attack. So pickle lemonade chips, mac and cheesecake, and a purse shaped like a rotisserie chicken container. We have got your snack attack up next.
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15: The heat continues in Flagstaff today. Sunny, the high 89. The record is 90, set back in 1918. Clear tonight, the low 51. Sun and clouds tomorrow, high 89. Cottonwood today, sunny and hot, the high 104, dipping to 64 tonight. Prescott today, sunny, very warm, high 94, clear tonight, with a low of 62.

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1: Snack attack. So this week's snack attack. Well, I don't want to go through. I'm going to go through them individually here. Here's what we got. Snack number one. Are you ready?
0: Yeah.
1: These are like different, interesting, weird snacks that are either in stores or you can make the concoction at your house. Mm-hmm. Snack number one. Late July snacks just launched pickle lemonade tortilla chips.
0: Oh.
1: You don't think that sounds good?
0: No. I love pickle chips. The lemonade just,
1: So they're combining tangy dill pickle flavor with lemonade-inspired citrus.
0: Mm-mm.
1: It's based on a viral flavor trend and is now available nationwide for a limited time.
0: Yeah, I'll pass on that.
1: Pickle lemonade tortilla chips.
0: Mm-mm.
1: Snack number two. Maybe you'll like this one. Drake's Cakes is rolling out new salty caramel devil dogs.
0: What?
1: The classic snack cake gets a sweet and salty caramel filling twist and is hitting stores across the eastern United States.
0: So it has nothing to do with a hot dog.
1: No, they put all that stuff in the hot dog.
0: Inside the hot dog?
1: Yeah, I think. Yeah.
0: Ew.
1: It's a salty caramel devil dog.
0: Ew.
1: Snack number three. Crumbles doing this one. It's got to be good. It's Crumble, right?
0: Yeah.
1: Crumble is celebrating soccer season. We've got the World Cup
0: That's right. Yeah.
1: With an international-inspired dessert, including a tangy mango cookie featuring tagine and Dubai-style...
0: Tagine.
1: Okay, sorry about that. I knew I was messing some of this up. Tagine and Dubai-style cheesecake designed to look like a soccer field.
0: Yeah, no.
1: That doesn't sound too bad, right? It's just the shaped like a...
0: No.
1: Soccer field.
0: Yeah,
1: I would try that one. Snack number four. Kraft Dinner in Canada just unveiled mac and cheesecake, combining cheddar-flavored macaroni inspiration with actual cheesecake. 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
0: in
1: four Canadian cities.
0: Oh, these just sound so bad.
1: Could I get a mac and cheesecake, please? Snack number five. There's just two more. Skittles Flavor Flip is arriving in the UK, with each candy combining two fruit flavors in a single piece.
0: Mm-hmm.
1: New combinations include strawberry watermelon and mandarin pineapple. That doesn't sound
0: that
1: bad at
0: great.
1: All.
0: Yeah,
1: for candy,
0: I would
1: that's
0: totally
1: good,
0: try
1: right?
0: those.
1: And then our last snack, number six, Chomps launched three new chicken stick flavors and celebrated with a giveaway featuring a purse modeled after those plastic rotisserie chicken containers from the grocery store.
0: What?
1: It's like confusing
0: That's
1: me.
0: That's bizarre.
1: I'm sure the chicken sticks are fine.
0: I don't know
1: what the flavors are. The purse is kind of weird though,
0: yeah.
1: right? They got to do something crazy to get our attention.
0: I guess so.
1: Promotion.
0: Yeah.
1: PR work, Carly. All right. Find out what Joe says to his wife on the air that makes her hang up on him. Yes. Deal breakers less than 10 minutes away.
2: It wakes me up in the morning.
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0: Morning. Thanks so much for joining the show. 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
1: Joe's having, I'm not sure if this is a serious issue, or to some it probably is. To him, I think it is, with his wife, Caitlin. Joe, welcome to the show. What's the problem here? What's Caitlin doing?
2: Thanks for having me on. So the thing is that she wants to share all of our passwords together.
1: That's bad.
0: Okay, that's a big deal.
1: Yeah, that is a big deal.
0: Like, what kind of passwords to what?
2: All of them. That's the thing. Anytime we have a password, she wants us to, she has a list of all her passwords that she keeps on paper.
1: Yeah.
2: And she wants me to make one, and she wants them to, she obviously is comfortable sharing hers, and she wants me to do the same.
1: So for your computer, your phone, your emails.
0: Your Netflix.
2: Yeah, social media.
1: So she wants you guys to have the same password?
2: No. She just wants to know all of my passwords.
1: Oh, she just wants to know all your passwords. Okay. It's like a trust thing for her.
0: Honestly, I'm...

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0: It's Northern Arizona's new country leader, Colt Country 1075. Joe doesn't want to give up all his passwords to his wife, Caitlin. Caitlin is demanding that he shares that information with her. It's like a trust thing. And Joe's like, it's like the last thing I have that's actually really mine. So let's give Caitlin a phone call.
1: Hello?
2: Hi, is this Caitlin?
1: Yes, this is her.
2: Hey, Caitlin, it's Rick and Carly. We do a show on the radio.
1: Oh,
0: okay.
2: I don't know
0: what to say.
2: So we're calling you because we've been chatting with your husband, Joe. Mm-hmm. Joe's on the line as well. You want to say hi to your hubby?
1: Yeah. Hi, Joe. What's up?
3: Hi, Caitlin. You're about to find out.
1: Okay. What?
3: I'll let them do it. I don't want to steal the host's thunder.
0: No, we don't want to steal your thunder, Joe. We're going to let you.
2: We're here for support.
0: Yeah, we're supporting you. So what's bothering you this morning?
3: Okay, so I told them about the password thing.
1: Okay.
0: He's upset.
3: So I thought I might get some support for them. Yeah.
0: And we are. We're going to bat for you, Joe.
2: So you want Joe to share all of his passwords with you, right, Caitlin?
1: Yeah. I mean, we're married. I don't think that's that weird, really.
0: But if he feels uncomfortable giving that up because he's like, this is like the only thing I have left that's just mine. So that's how he's feeling.
1: Okay. I guess I feel like we should be sharing everything since we're husband and wife.
2: But everything, I mean, there's got to be something you don't share.
0: I hide all sorts of stuff from Carly.
2: I know.
0: I do not. I do not.
2: But that's not a good thing.
0: No, it isn't. Could you just let him have his passwords? That's not much of a...
2: Or what if you compromise? Like maybe he gives you...
0: He gives you the unimportant passwords.
2: I was going to say the important ones.
0: Joe, are you willing to give up any of the passwords?
3: I just don't even know why she needs it.
0: Yeah, why do you?
3: I don't really understand.
0: Why do you need him, Caitlin? Like, what's the purpose?
1: Well, I'm not sure, but the fact that he doesn't want to give them to me kind of gives me pause.
0: Mm-hmm.
1: I mean, there's also if something happens to him, how am I going to handle whatever needs to be handled?
2: Yeah. Good point.
1: You know, God forbid.
0: Have you ever just picked up his phone and just put, like, 1, 2, 3, 4, 5. That's probably his password. 1, 1, 1, 1, 1. You should.
3: Hilarious.
2: No.
3: I'm a country rube. Passwords are 1, 2, 3, 4, 5. All right, look. I'm not sharing my passwords. Mm. And if that's not good enough for you, then I don't know what else to say.
1: Okay, I guess we're done then. Bye.
3: What?
2: Caitlin?
0: She gone.
2: I don't think she's being serious.
0: No, they're married.
2: She'll calm down, Joe. Don't worry about it.
0: But you may have to share one or two of those passwords.
3: I think I better go deal with this.
0: All right, Joe. Have a good day, man.
3: Thanks, y'all. Thanks for trying to help.
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0: 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We're Rick and Carly. Thanks for waking up with us on Cold Country 107.5.
1: We now know who Taylor Swift's bridesmaids are.
0: All of the details surrounding her wedding to Travis Kelce are starting to settle in.
1: They're leaking out, aren't they?
0: Yes. So we will share in Showbiz Buzz just a few minutes away.
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0: Northern Arizona's new country leader, Colt Country 107.5. Taylor Swift and Travis Kelce's wedding is reportedly less than a month away, so it's rumored to be going down July 3rd at Madison Square Garden with around 1,100 to 1,200 guests. Now, Taylor's expected to have a few bridesmaids by her side. We don't know all of them or how many. We do know two, though, Gigi Hadid and Selena Gomez.
1: What about, what's the girl?
0: Blake Lively?
1: Yeah.
0: I don't think so.
1: Have they not patched that whole thing up yet? She still is keeping her distance, huh?
0: A little bit, yeah. Tom Hanks is sharing that he, Martin Short, and Steve Martin get together and have colonoscopy parties.
1: What?
0: You know what? Honestly, I don't think this is a bad idea.
1: What?
0: Just because you can, like, share in the misery with your friends. So, he says they like to compete to be the last one to use the bathroom. He said that every 5 years, the magic date comes around. They get together. They eat clear Jell-O.
1: So, they're in the same building then? They're not, like, at their homes?
0: Well, no. They're at their homes prepping together. And then they go in the next morning.
1: They're in one home together, or they're in three separate homes, and they're just on the phone talking to each other?
0: They get together.
1: Wow. That's weird.
0: He says they play cards. They, you know, just have a good time and then go get their
1: colonoscopies. Hopefully there's a lot of bathrooms in that house.
0: Yeah, I'm sure.
1: They all got to go at the same time, which is highly likely.
0: They live in mansions. There's more than one bathroom.
1: Yeah, true.
0: Matt Damon has launched a new career as a rapper. His alias is The Nomad, which is Damon spelled backwards.
1: Oh, clever. Yeah. Yes.
0: Yep. So it's all part of a campaign called Get Blue by his charity, water.org, which aims to help get water to people around the world who need it. Some major brands, including Starbucks, Gap, and Amazon, are joining the effort. And he's not really serious about his music.
1: So we don't have audio then. Dang.
0: He's not, no.
1: I was wanting to hear some.
0: No.
1: Actually, I'm pretty sure I do not want to hear some.
0: Probably not. He says music and humor are two of the best ways to cut through in culture. So obviously, those are two places that we're trying to focus on.
1: Things you never want to hear from your hairstylist. They're coming up.
2: 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Yeehaw.

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1: People are picking apart the upcoming movie Supergirl.
2: So in the movie, Supergirl has pierced ears even though her skin is bulletproof. And people are like, so what's up with that?
1: Yeah. Maybe she used kryptonite to pierce the ears.
2: No, director James Gunn says that she could get pierced on the planet with the red sun where she has no superpowers.
1: Oh, see, he's got an answer for everything.
2: There.
1: Yeah.
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Rick says that people who cheat on their taxes really disgust him. This is not the world he wants to raise his 23 dependents in. Rick and Carly in the morning on Cold Country 107.5 Flagstaff and Prescott. 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

0: Morning. Hope you're having a great day so far. 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
1: Getting my haircut yesterday, and I hear the stylist say, "Oh no."
0: Oh.
1: That's the worst. Yeah, that is not something you want to hear.
0: Never.
1: When someone's cutting your hair. It turns out it was just a text message that she got with some crazy news, so it was fine.
0: She should know better, though.
1: Either that or she's lying to me, but yeah, it seemed genuine.
0: I don't see anything wrong with your hair.
1: So, other things you never want to hear from your hairstylist. Oops.
0: Uh-uh.
1: You definitely don't want to hear that.
0: No.
1: Well, hair grows back.
0: All these are so just cringy.
1: Let's just call this experimental. You're not attached to that eyebrow, right? I do get my eyebrows trimmed because I'm old.
0: Yeah, they start growing out of control.
1: But you got to be careful with it. Like, you got rid of your eyebrows when you were young, and they never grew back, right?
0: No.
1: My scissors have never made that sound before. I think we can save it.
0: I think we can save it?
1: Yeah.
0: Doubtful.
1: Nobody will notice.
0: Oh, my gosh.
1: And I've only done this once before.
0: Oh.
1: There was one other thing that I actually heard when I went in to get my hair done, because I don't have like a specific stylist. You keep telling me I should get one, and I probably should. I'm just too lazy. And I went in, and it was a young man. He was being prepped by his boss. And she's like, "Okay, are you ready?" He's like, yeah. Okay, all right. And then he comes forward and says, "Rick Dunn?" And of course, you know, it's like, is this your very first time cutting hair?
0: Yeah, you don't want to go to that guy.
1: Even the manager shouldn't do that, like right out in front of people.
0: No.
1: Are you ready? It's going to be okay.
0: Don't do that. No.
1: And he did do a horrible job, honestly. It was horrible. Like the worst haircut I had
0: in
1: years.
0: He's probably so nervous.
1: He was a nice guy. I'm sure, but
0: you don't want to be, you know, his first client.
1: Things that used to be affordable but now feel like a luxury. They're next.
2: Nothing wrong with having a little fun.

0: Northern Arizona's new country leader, Colt Country 107.5. Things that used to be affordable that now feel like luxuries. Everything's more expensive right now,
1: sure,
0: right?
1: Sure is, yeah.
0: Seems like it's been that way for a long time. So any house, I mean, think about this. One person said, in 1955, my parents bought their home for $16,000.
1: Jeez.
0: My dad made $5,000 a year. Today, that same house sold for $1.7
1: million. Bought it for $16,000.
0: That's insane.
1: That's quite the markup, huh?
0: That is, yeah. The dentist, very expensive if you don't have dental insurance.
1: Even if you do have dental insurance, yeah, it only covers like your cleanings and stuff. Like,
0: true,
1: you have anything serious that needs to be done, mm-hmm, that's out of pocket.
0: Concert tickets.
1: Yes.
0: Have gotten very, very pricey.
1: Well, it's not just the concert tickets. It's everything that surrounds the concert.
0: The
1: you want
0: food,
1: a beer or a drink or mm-hmm, a t-shirt or whatever. Mm-hmm. Horrendously expensive.
0: And then if you have little kids, you got to get a babysitter. Babysitters, yep, are so expensive these days.
1: Yeah. What happened to the good old days?
0: I made like it was $2 an hour per kid.
1: Yeah, it seems fair.
0: Yeah.
1: Because you were probably how old? Like 12 years old, something like that? 14?
0: 12 to 14-ish, yeah. Mm-hmm.
1: Yeah. So you got three kids there?
0: $10 an hour per kid.
1: I don't even know what
0: it is now.
1: You
0: have three kids? $30 an hour.
1: It's the same thing with the when you lose a tooth and the tooth fairy
0: comes.
1: Oh,
0: I know.
1: It's like, for me, mm-hmm, I think I got a dollar. It was like a silver dollar, I think, the tooth fairy would leave me.
0: Silver dollar?
1: Yeah, like a Susan B. Anthony.
0: It's, oh, boy. I haven't seen one of those in a long
1: time.
0: My
1: tooth fairy was very into that kind of stuff.
0: Oh, okay. So. Sneakers, very expensive.
1: Yeah.
0: I feel like you can't get a good pair of sneakers for less than $100 for sure, and
1: guys,
0: more like $150.
1: Guys' attire is so pricey. I know ladies have a lot of expensive stuff, too, but I feel like the ladies can find cheap stuff that actually looks good. Guys, mm-hmm, can't.
0: Yeah, I
1: can't
0: actually
1: get away
0: agree
1: with
0: you there.
1: Like, you gotta, if you want a decent pair of pants for a guy, it's probably close to $100
0: mm-hmm,
1: for one pair of pants.
0: Mm-hmm. Yeah. Movie tickets. Every time we go to the movies, that's a $50 bill.
1: It is.
0: Every time.
1: Because we have to have the nachos with jalapenos,
0: yeah,
1: too.
0: That's why we go to the movies. The cost of maintenance on your house. Oh, my gosh. Like, we need bathrooms redone.
1: Yeah.
0: There's always something, and it's just...
1: It's a lot.
0: Outlandishly expensive.
1: Well, the roof, like, we got that done a couple years back. I mean, that is expensive.
0: $14,000.
1: Painting the house. How often are we supposed to paint the house, the outside of the house?
0: Like, every 10 years.
1: Every
0: and
1: 10
0: it's
1: years.
0: Already been six.
1: Jeez, it's already been six. It feels like you just had that time.
0: I know. Red meat.
1: Oh, yeah.
0: Rick's always like, I'm so sick of chicken, fish. I'm like, do you know how expensive red meat is, Rick? It's expensive.
1: I do. Remember, I went and bought some for
0: I know.
1: But it's so good.
0: It is so good, but very expensive. And then vet care. I really did not process when we got our dog. First, there was the price of the dog.
1: Yes.
0: And then... You're like, oh, we probably should get the pet insurance.
1: Yeah.
0: And then what if he needs a babysitter, if we go out of town?
1: Yeah.
0: And then the grooming and
1: vet
0: bills. And you're like, whoa, this is like having a child.
1: The food.
0: The food and the treats.
1: All of it.
0: So expensive.
1: Life is just expensive.
0: Yeah.
1: We just got to make more money.
0: I guess so.
1: We're not in the right business to do that, but we're going to keep trying, right?
0: Yeah.
1: Should the driver in the vehicle be the one who gets to control the music in the vehicle? That's our He Said, She Said. It's on the way.
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18: The heat continues in Flagstaff today. Sunny, the high 89. The record is 90 set back in 1918. Clear tonight, below 51. Sun and clouds tomorrow, high 89. Cottonwood today, sunny and hot, the high 104, dipping to 64 tonight. Prescott today, sunny, very warm, high 94. Clear tonight with a low of 62.
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0: miles on it.
1: Oh, hey there. Hello and good morning. It's us, Rick and Carly, Colt Country 1075. Towns with the smallest populations.
2: We've got Freeport, Kansas with 5 people.
1: Oh my gosh, that's a town, huh?
2: Yeah, Lotsey, Oklahoma has 4.
1: Wow, they're competing.
2: Yep.
1: And nobody have a baby.
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1: Checking in, it's Rick, Carly, and Mary. We're checking in with some he said, she said again. Mary comes up with the questions. We just have a blast with those questions. Good morning, Mary.
2: Good morning.
1: Appreciate you being here. What do we got on tap for today?
2: All right. Should the driver of the vehicle be able to control the music in the car?
1: Absolutely. I would say yes. I would say yes, except if you're a husband and then your wife gets to control it.
0: No, that's not true. So Rick and I come into work separately.
1: Because she wants to control the radio.
0: Because I want to control the radio. He wants to listen to sports. And I'm like,
2: yeah, no.
0: I can't handle that.
1: I don't listen to sports when we're driving around together.
0: Yes, you just do. Are you Rick Dunn?
1: I do? I didn't even notice that I did.
0: A lot.
1: I thought in my mind, I was going out of the way, sacrificing for you, listening to what you want to listen to.
0: And one time I turned on, like, this was like a, we were road tripping. And it was some sort of like a self-help audiobook that I really thought would be beneficial for you. You shut that right down.
1: Of course I shut that down. Who wants to listen to that garbage?
2: I listen to that when I'm working out. That's how weird I am. But
0: there you go.
1: To self-help stuff?
2: Yeah. I'm the psychopath.
1: You don't listen to music?
2: No, I listen to a self-help or like
1: that's not the worst,
2: a good podcast because it's the only time I can focus.
1: Yeah.
2: Right? Because when I'm in my car, I'm on the phone for work. There's no other time I can actually... When you listen to music, you don't really have to focus. You're just listening to music.
1: Sure.
2: But when I'm at the gym, I'm like hyper-focused, and so I listen to motivational podcasts.
0: But I'm trying to distract myself at the gym. Like, this is not really happening. I don't really want to be here.
2: Listen to your brain gets distracted by the podcast. But I say driving, like when I go on girls trips, I would rather somebody, I drive a lot. I'm like, you make a good playlist and deal with it because I don't
1: you
2: want to
1: focus
2: distracted.
1: On the road.
2: But I trust him to make good playlists.
1: Carly should focus on the road
2: feel like
1: a little bit more.
0: I probably should,
2: Rick to make my playlist.
1: Whatever. I would make a great playlist.
0: No.
1: Yeah, and throw a little sports in there,
0: no.
1: too.
0: No. Hyundai of Cottonwood is selling more Hyundais than ever because they have low prices. And they have low prices because they're selling more vehicles than ever.
1: Yet, all with a

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0: Hello, thanks so much for joining the show. We're Rick and Carly on Colt Country 107.5. A 59-year-old woman named Annette Nichols was arrested after she was caught stealing $300 worth of banana chips from a supermarket.
1: Those are good, those banana chips. You don't like them, but
0: no,
1: I do.
0: I don't like them. Each packet of banana chips cost $6.49, and Annette didn't steal them all at once. According to authorities, she's been coming into the store over the past few weeks, swiping the same banana chips every time.
1: She just got hooked.
0: Yeah.
1: She can't help herself. It's a disease.
0: They say that she's done this at least six times. If those were her only visits, she would have had to have stolen about eight packets per time to get to the $300 mark. But it sounds like there were other locations involved, too.
1: Gotcha.
0: So Annette would go through self-checkout, scan one or two, and then leave the rest without paying. When she was caught, she had 13 bags of banana chips in her car.
1: What does she want with all the banana chips? I mean, seriously, that's the weirdest part of this whole story.
0: She just likes them.
1: That much? You have 13 packs of them, and then you're back next week?
0: She loves the banana chips, and she was charged with theft.
1: She should be.
0: That is a serious problem.
1: I don't think they have banana chips in jail. I'm just saying.
0: Oh, my
1: gosh. You got to think that through.
0: She'll never survive.
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0: Northern Arizona's new country leader, Colt Country 107.5. A mom online is going viral for her brilliant idea. It's called Backwards Beach Days. And it just means instead of waking up early, fighting the crowds, and staying at the beach for the hottest part of the day, you go later, closer to sunset. So she said she was mainly concerned with her young kids and how they were always cranky, having to deal with lunch and naps. She said most of the time it's a disaster, so instead you have a relaxing morning, feed your kids, let them take a nap. After everyone's refreshed, then you go to the beach. And I think you can apply this to other things like going to the zoo.
1: Yeah, or, during the off times.
0: Even
1: shopping like at Costco or whatever. You go in the off times, it's a little bit better of an experience,
0: exactly.
1: Right?
0: Exactly. So it's called Backwards Beach Days.
1: Good for her.
0: 1 in 10 adults admit that they've missed a once-in-a-lifetime moment because they were too busy messing around on their phone. 46% admit they've scrolled during situations where they should have been present, like a birthday party, family gathering, or while sightseeing.
1: I feel like all of us have done that to an extent.
0: Yeah. More than half say they've been so distracted by their phone, they've had to rewind a movie or TV show to figure out what's going on. I do that on the regular.
1: I do too.
0: All the time.
1: How did that person die? Wait, what happened?
0: Sometimes I have to do it multiple times.
1: Yeah.
0: So let's just admit we're all addicted to our phones. A viral video online shows a mother defending her 7-year-old daughter after the child flipped off an elderly man at a grocery store. So the girl supposedly gave him the finger because he was moving too slow and was in her way.
1: She flipped him off because of that?
0: Yeah. The mom confronts the man and he admits he called the little girl rude. And he also admits that he is kind of old and slow.
1: Yeah.
0: The mom says the girl can't be rude because she's only 7.
1: Oh, come on.
0: The man disagrees and says, I'm her elder and she needs to show me a little respect. Some people commenting online say the guy shouldn't call the little girl rude regardless of what she did because she's a child and it's up to her mother to deal with her behavior. And then, of course, others say the guy acted appropriately, especially since the mom shows no intention of holding the girl accountable.
1: How about, like a 7-year-old knowing how to flip somebody off and what that means, that says something too, doesn't it?
0: I agree. And I also think that a 7-year-old can be rude.
1: Oh, yes. So, I have 5 children. All of them were 7 at one point, and they were all rude from time to time.
0: Yeah.
1: The secret to getting what you want out of people, we will give it to you in just a few minutes.
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0: Morning. Thanks so much for joining the show. 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
1: I have found the secret to getting what you want out of people.
2: Ooh, you've got it, huh?
1: You just do what our dog does. Stare them down.
2: It works every
1: time. It works every time.
2: Does it?
1: We were at the dog park the other day, and Wally was ready to go. He was hungry. It was lunchtime.
2: Yeah.
1: So what does he do? Just keeps looking up at Rick like, hey, ready to go? You see me? I see you.
2: It does work for him, for sure.
1: In the morning, when he wants breakfast, he gets right in my face, doesn't make a peep. Just stares me down.
2: I understand how that works for Wally. How does that translate over into humans?
1: I don't know, but why not I'm going to try it.
2: I thought you had already been doing it.
1: No, I haven't tried it myself, okay, but I'm like, so this is a theory. This works every time.
2: For the dog.
1: For the dog. Yeah. Why not try it myself?
2: People are just going to think you're weird.
1: Well, I'll just start with you, you know?
2: I'll think you're weird. It's weird stare down.
1: I want to go on a date, and I'm just like,
2: you don't say
1: staring
2: anything.
1: You dead in the eyes. You're like, what do you want, babe?
2: You see the boss in the hallway. He's just stare him down.
1: He's like, what? I think she wants a raise.
2: Oh, you're right. It worked.
1: Yeah. See?
2: All right. This week's snack attack. Pickled lemonade chips, mac and cheesecake, and a purse shaped like a rotisserie chicken container. We've got your snack attack up next.
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0: It's Northern Arizona's new country leader, Colt Country 1075. About a quarter of pet owners have lied to their boss about their pet being sick.
1: Sometimes it's to get out of work.
0: Yeah.
1: And sometimes our pet really is sick, but we lie because we're worried our boss won't think it's a valid excuse. So then we're like...
0: Oh, we don't use the dog is sick. No. We use something else instead.
1: Right.
0: So that's the lie.
1: But the dog really is sick.
0: Jeez, so complicated.
1: I know.
2: Okay, got my coffee, my bowl of Cap'n Crunch.
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0: Good morning. 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
1: Snack attack. So this week's snack attack. Well, I don't want to go through. I'm going to go through them individually here. Here's what we got. Snack number one. Are you ready?
0: Yeah.
1: These are like different, interesting, weird snacks that are either in stores or you can make the concoction at your house. Mm-hmm. Snack number one. Late July snacks just launched pickle lemonade tortilla chips.
0: Oh.
1: You don't think that sounds good?
0: No. I love pickle chips. The lemonade just,
1: So they're combining tangy dill pickle flavor with lemonade-inspired citrus. Mm-mm. It's based on a viral flavor trend and is now available nationwide for a limited time.
0: Yeah, I'll pass on that.
1: Pickle lemonade tortilla chips.
0: Mm-mm.
1: Snack number two. Maybe you'll like this one. Drake's Cakes is rolling out new salty caramel devil dogs.
0: What?
1: The classic snack cake gets a sweet and salty caramel filling twist and is hitting stores across the eastern United States.
0: So it has nothing to do with a hot dog.
1: No, they put all that stuff in the hot dog.
0: Inside the hot dog?
1: Yeah, I think. Yeah.
0: Ew.
1: It's a salty caramel devil dog.
0: Ugh.
1: Snack number three. Crumbles doing this one. It's got to be good. It's Crumble, right?
0: Yeah.
1: Crumble is celebrating soccer season. We've got the World Cup
0: That's right. Yeah.
1: With an international-inspired dessert, including a tangy mango cookie featuring tagine and Dubai-style...
0: Tagine.
1: Okay. Sorry about that. I knew I was messing some of this up. Tagine and Dubai-style cheesecake designed to look like a soccer field.
0: Yeah, no.
1: That doesn't sound too bad, right? It's just shaped like a...
0: No.
1: Soccer field.
0: Yeah,
1: I would try that one. Snack number four. 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
0: Terrible.
1: In four Canadian cities.
0: Oh, these just sound so bad.
1: Can I get a mac and cheesecake, please?
0: Ooh.
1: Snack number five. There's just two more. 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
0: Mm-hmm.
1: New combinations include strawberry watermelon and mandarin pineapple. That doesn't sound
0: that
1: bad at
0: great.
1: All.
0: Yeah,
1: candy,
0: I would totally
1: good, right?
0: try those.
1: And then our last snack, number six, Chomps launched three new chicken stick flavors and celebrated with a giveaway featuring purse modeled after those plastic rotisserie chicken containers from the grocery store.
0: What?
1: It's just like confusing
0: That's
1: me.
0: That's bizarre.
1: I'm sure the chicken sticks are fine.
0: I don't know
1: what the flavors are. The purse is kind of weird, though,
0: yeah.
1: right? They got to do something crazy to get our attention.
0: I guess so.
1: Promotion.
0: Yeah.
1: PR work, Carly. All right. Find out what Joe says to his wife on the air that makes her hang up on him. Yes. Deal breakers less than 10 minutes away.
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14: The heat continues in Flagstaff today. Sunny, the high 89. The record is 90 set back in 1918. Clear tonight, the low 51. Sun and clouds tomorrow, high 89. Cottonwood today, sunny and hot, the high 104, tipping to 64 tonight. Prescott today, sunny, very warm, high 94. Clear tonight with a low of 62.

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1: A janitor became the school principal.
0: A guy named Michael Atkins used to be a janitor at a school in Denver until he got a job working as a teacher's aide. Then he became a teacher, rose up the ranks, and just got hired as the principal at a different school on the same side of town.
1: Boy, talk about climbing the ladder. I mean, that's he's done it all.
0: He really has.
1: He'd probably be the best principal ever because everybody there, it's like, well, I've done that job. Mm-hmm. So don't try to pull one over on me. I was the janitor,
0: exactly.
1: Okay? Stop it and clean the floors.
2: It wakes me up in the morning.
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0: Northern Arizona's new country leader, Colt Country 107.5. Joe's having, I'm not sure if this is a serious issue, or to some it probably is. To him, I think it is, with his wife, Caitlin. Joe, welcome to the show. What's the problem here? What's Caitlin doing?
1: Thanks for having me on. So the thing is that she wants to share all of our passwords together.
0: That's okay, bad.
2: Okay, that's a big deal.
0: Yeah, that is a big deal.
2: Like, what kind of passwords to what?
1: All of them. That's the thing. Anytime we have a password, she wants us to, like, she has a list of all her passwords that she keeps on paper.
0: Yeah.
1: And she wants me to make one, and she wants them to, I mean, she obviously is comfortable sharing hers, and she wants me to do the same.
0: So she, and, for like your computer, your phone, your email,
2: your Netflix,
1: yeah, social media.
0: So she wants you guys to have the same password?
1: No. She just wants to know all of my passwords.
0: Oh, she just wants to know all your passwords.
2: I mean,
0: it's like a trust thing for her.
2: Honestly, I'm starting to think.
1: I guess it's like a just in case thing and or whatever. I don't know, but I don't know.
2: I mean,
1: it's weird that I don't.
2: What are you hiding?
0: Maybe nothing.
1: It's not that I'm hiding anything, but it's also, I think it's weird that she's asking, and it seems like she's suggesting that I'm hiding things by asking about it. And I don't know, it's just weird. She shares too many things, and things get lost, so I don't want her in all my stuff.
0: Right.

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1: Joe doesn't want to give up all his passwords to his wife, Caitlin. Caitlin is demanding that he shares that information with her. It's like a trust thing. And Joe's like, it's like the last thing I have that's actually really mine. So let's give Caitlin a phone call.
2: Hello?
0: Hi, is this Caitlin?
2: Yes, this is her.
0: Hey, Caitlin, it's Rick and Carly. We do a show on the radio.
2: Oh,
1: okay.
0: I don't know
1: what to say.
0: So we're calling you because we've been chatting with your husband, Joe. Mm-hmm. Joe's on the line as well. You want to say hi to your hubby?
2: Hi, Joe. What's up?
3: Hi, Caitlin. You're about to find out.
2: Okay. What?
3: I'll let them do it. I don't want to steal the host's thunder.
1: No, we don't want to steal your thunder, Joe. We're going to let you.
0: We're here for support.
1: Yeah, we're supporting you. So what's bothering you this morning?
3: Okay, so I told them about the password thing.
2: Okay.
1: He's upset.
3: So I thought I might get some support for them. Yeah.
1: Yeah, and we are. We're going to bat for you, Joe.
0: So you want Joe to share all of his passwords with you, right, Caitlin?
2: Yeah, I mean, we're married. I don't think that's that weird, really.
1: But if he feels uncomfortable giving that up because he's like, this is like the only thing I have left that's just mine. So that's how he's feeling.
2: Okay, I guess I feel like we should be sharing everything since we're husband and wife.
0: But mm-hmm. Everything, I mean, there's got to be something you don't share.
1: I hide all sorts of stuff from Carly.
0: I know.
1: I do not. I do not.
0: But that's not a good thing.
1: No, it isn't. Could you just let him have his passwords? That's not much of a...
0: Or what if you compromise? Like maybe he gives you...
1: He gives you the unimportant passwords.
0: I was going to say the important ones.
1: Joe, are you willing to give up any of the passwords?
3: I just don't even know why she needs it.
1: Yeah, why do you?
3: I don't really understand.
1: Why do you need them, Caitlin? Like, what's the purpose?
2: Well, I'm not sure, but the fact that he doesn't want to give them to me kind of gives me pause.
1: Mm-hmm.
2: I mean, there's also if something happens to him, how mm-hmm. am I going to handle whatever needs to be handled?
0: Yeah. Good point.
2: You know, God forbid.
1: Have you ever just picked up his phone and just put, like, 1, 2, 3, 4, 5. That's probably his password. 1, 1, 1, 1, 1. You should.
3: Hilarious.
0: No.
3: I'm a country rube. Passwords are 1, 2, 3, 4, 5. All right, look. I'm not sharing my passwords. Mm. And if that's not good enough for you, then I don't know what else to say.
1: Mm.
2: Okay, I guess we're done then. Bye.
3: What?
0: Caitlin?
1: She gone.
0: I don't think she's being serious.
1: No, they're married.
0: She'll calm down, Joe. Don't worry about it.
1: But you may have to share one or two of those passwords.
3: I think I better go deal with this.
1: All right, Joe. Have a good day, man.
3: Thanks, y'all. Thanks for trying to help.
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1: Matt Damon is now a rapper?
0: I don't know what to think about this.
1: He's breaking it down, huh?
0: It's some weird stuff. We will share in Showbiz Buzz just a few minutes away.
2: Carly says she'd like to thank whomever told her mom that WTF means, wow, that's fantastic. Her texts are so much more fun now. 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

0: hey there. Hello and good morning. It's us, Rick and Carly, Colt Country 1075. Mechanics are more likely to rip off men than women?
1: We always think that it's women that get ripped off.
0: Yeah.
1: This new study found mechanics are more likely to rip men off, and the theory is that women get better prices by flirting.
0: I think there's probably some truth to that.
1: Probably.
0: Or they just think they're cute, or they like them, or they want to be nicer to women.
1: Mm-hmm.
0: Guys, they're like,
1: yeah, I'll take advantage of you, no problem.
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0: Northern Arizona's new country leader, Colt Country 107.5. Taylor Swift and Travis Kelce's wedding is reportedly less than a month away, so it's rumored to be going down July 3rd at Madison Square Garden with around 1,100 to 1,200 guests. Now, Taylor's expected to have a few bridesmaids by her side. We don't know all of them or how many. We do know two, though, Gigi Hadid and Selena Gomez.
1: What about what's the girl?
0: Blake Lively?
1: Yeah.
0: I don't think so.
1: Have they not patched that whole thing up yet? She still is keeping her distance, huh?
0: A little bit, yeah. Tom Hanks is sharing that he, Martin Short, and Steve Martin get together and have colonoscopy parties.
1: What?
0: You know what? Honestly, I don't think this is a bad idea.
1: What?
0: Just because you can, like, share in the misery with your friends.
1: Mm.
0: So, he says they like to compete to be the last one to use the bathroom. He said that every 5 years, the magic date comes around. They get together. They eat clear Jell-O.
1: So they're in the same building then? They're not like at their homes?
0: Well, no. They're at their homes prepping together. And then they go in the next morning.
1: They're in one home together or they're in three separate homes and they're just on the phone talking to each other?
0: They get together.
1: Wow. That's weird.
0: He says they play cards. They, you know, just have a good time and then go get their colonoscopies.
1: Hopefully there's a lot of bathrooms in that.
0: Yeah, I'm sure.
1: They all got to go at the same time, which is highly likely.
0: They live in mansions. There's more than one bathroom.
1: Yeah, true.
0: Matt Damon has launched a new career as a rapper. His alias is The Nomad, which is Damon spelled backwards.
1: Oh, clever. Yeah, yes.
0: Yeah. So it's all part of a campaign called Get Blue by his charity, water.org, which aims to help get water to people around the world who need it. Some major brands, including Starbucks, Gap, and Amazon, are joining the effort. And he's not really serious about his music.
1: So we don't have audio then. Dang.
0: He's not, no.
1: I was wanting to hear some.
0: No.
1: Actually, I'm pretty sure I do not want to hear some.
0: Probably not. He says music and humor are two of the best ways to cut through in culture. So obviously, those are two places that we're trying to focus on.
1: We have failed. Failed ourselves, failed each other, failed our marriage. We'll fill you in coming up.
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1: You've probably noticed that Carly and I have stopped talking about the diet that we were on.
0: Oh, yeah.
1: And yes, you guessed it. It's because we caved.
0: We failed.
1: So about 2.5 weeks in.
0: No, it was 2 weeks. Don't
1: give us more
0: credit. Oh, it wasn't
1: even 2.5 weeks. I thought it was 2.5. Okay.
0: No.
1: About 2 weeks in, we both looked at each other and just said, fat and happy.
0: Mm-hmm.
1: Fat and happy.
0: Do you really want to do this anymore?
1: So many words come to my mind, like shame, embarrassment.
0: Oh, not me.
1: Failure. You don't feel that at all?
0: I feel shame and failure. Not failure, but I just feel, I'm like, man, how'd I get roped into another diet that didn't work?
1: It really wasn't working.
0: It wasn't working.
1: And that's,
0: we were just miserable.
1: Yeah. I mean, we've had other diets that were more miserable than that one.
0: But they were working.
1: They were working, yeah.
0: Right?
1: The level of misery that you put yourself through is how you know how well a diet's going to work.
0: Yeah, I'm
1: done.
0: If
1: you starve yourself, you're obviously going to lose weight.
0: Yeah, not me.
1: You're starving yourself.
0: Mm-mm.
1: Well, when I think about all these words, the shame, the embarrassment, the failure, I can deal with all those words while I'm eating a greasy shredded beef and bean burrito combo from my favorite Mexican restaurant.
0: Mm-hmm. Fat and happy all the way.
1: Okay, things that used to be affordable, but now they feel like a luxury. It's next.
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1: Things that used to be affordable that now feel like luxuries. Everything's more expensive right now,
0: sure,
1: right?
0: Sure is, yeah.
1: Seems like it's been that way for a long time. So any house, I mean, think about this. One person said, in 1955, my parents bought their home for $16,000.
0: Jeez.
1: My dad made $5,000 a year. Today, that same house sold for $1.7
0: million. He bought it for $16,000.
1: That's insane.
0: That's quite the markup, huh?
1: That is, yeah. The dentist, very expensive if you don't have dental insurance.
0: Even if you do have dental insurance, it only covers like your cleanings and stuff. Like
1: true.
0: If you have anything serious that needs to be done, that's out of pocket.
1: Concert tickets.
0: Yes.
1: Have gotten very, very pricey.
0: Well, it's not just the concert tickets. It's everything that surrounds the concert. You
1: the
0: want
1: food.
0: A beer or a drink or a t-shirt or whatever. Mm-hmm. Horrendously expensive.
1: And then if you have little kids, you got to get a babysitter. Babysitters are so expensive these days.
0: Yeah. What happened to the good old days?
1: I made like it was $2 an hour per kid.
0: Yeah, it seems fair.
1: Yeah.
0: Because you were probably how old? Like 12 years old, something like that? 14?
1: 12 to 14-ish, yeah. Mm-hmm.
0: Yeah. So you got
1: now
0: three
1: it's like
0: kids there?
1: $10 an hour per kid.
0: I don't even know what
1: you
0: it is now.
1: You have three kids? $30 an hour.
0: It's the same thing with the when you lose a tooth and the tooth fairy comes.
1: Oh, I know.
0: And it's like, for me, I think I got a dollar. It was like a silver dollar, I think, the tooth fairy would leave me.
1: Silver dollar?
0: Yeah, that's like a Susan B. Anthony.
1: It's, oh, boy. I haven't seen one of those in a long time.
0: My tooth fairy was very into that kind of stuff.
1: Oh, okay. So. Sneakers, very expensive.
0: Yeah.
1: I feel like you can't get a good pair of sneakers for less than $100 for sure, and
0: guys,
1: more like $150.
0: Guys' attire is so pricey. I know ladies have a lot of expensive stuff too, but I feel like the ladies can find cheap stuff that actually looks good. Guys can't.
1: Yeah, I
0: can't
1: actually
0: get away
1: agree
0: with
1: you there.
0: Like you gotta, if you want a decent pair of pants for a guy, it's probably close to $100 for one pair of pants.
1: Mm-hmm. Yeah. Movie tickets. Every time we go to the movies, that's a $50 bill.
0: It is.
1: Every time.
0: Because we have to have the nachos with jalapenos, too.
1: That's why we go to the movies. The cost of maintenance on your house. Oh, my gosh. Like, we need bathrooms redone.
0: Yeah.
1: There's always something, and it's just
0: it's a lot.
1: Outlandishly expensive.
0: Well, the roof, like, we got that done a couple years back. I mean, that is expensive.
1: $14,000.
0: Painting the house. How often are we supposed to paint the house, the outside of the house?
1: Like every 10 years.
0: Every
1: and
0: 10
1: it's
0: years.
1: Already been six.
0: Jeez, it's already been six. It feels like you just had that done.
1: I know. Red meat.
0: Oh, yeah.
1: Rick's always like, I'm so sick of chicken, fish. I'm like, do you know how expensive red meat is, Rick? It's expensive.
0: I do. Remember, I went and bought some for
1: I know.
0: But it's so good.
1: It is so good, but very expensive. And then vet care. I really did not process when we got our dog. First, there was the price of the dog.
0: Yes.
1: And then you're like, oh, we probably should get the pet insurance.
0: Yeah.
1: And then what if he needs a babysitter, you know, if we go out of town?
0: Yeah.
1: And then the grooming and vet bills. And you're like, whoa, this is like having a child.
0: The food.
1: The food and the treats.
0: All of it.
1: So expensive.
0: Life is just expensive.
1: Yeah.
0: We just got to make more money.
1: I guess so.
0: We're not in the right business to do that, but we're going to keep trying, right?
1: Yeah.
0: Should the driver in the vehicle be the one who gets to control the music in the vehicle? That's our He Said, She Said. It's on the way.
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6: The heat continues in Flagstaff today. Sunny, the high 89. The record is 90, set back in 1918. Clear tonight, the low 51. Sun and clouds tomorrow, high 89. Cottonwood today, sunny and hot, the high 104, dipping to 64 tonight. Prescott today, sunny, very warm, high 94, clear tonight, with a low of 62.

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1: Being in a good relationship tends to make you think that other people are less attractive.
0: So it's this subconscious way our brains keep us from being tempted to cheat and mess up the good thing we've got. So when they looked at really attractive people, people that were in strong, good relationships were like, eh.
1: See, I don't...
0: Yeah, you don't work that way.
1: Well, no, I don't. But the way that I work, because I feel like we're in a very good relationship, I just... There's zero interest with anybody else. And I've never had that in my entire life.
0: But you still recognize the hot girls.
1: Well, not just girls. Like, guys, girls, you recognize that's a good-looking person. You can see that. Yeah, come on. Let's be honest here.
0: Yeah, let's be honest here.
2: You are number one on my preset.
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0: on tap for today.
1: All right. Should the driver of the vehicle be able to control the music in the car?
0: Absolutely. I would say yes. I would say yes, except if you're a husband and then your wife gets to control it.
2: No, that's not true. So Rick and I come into work separately.
0: Because she wants to control the radio.
2: Because I want to control the radio. He wants to listen to sports. And I'm like,
1: yeah, no.
2: I can't handle that.
0: But I don't listen to sports when we're driving around together.
2: Yes, you do. Are you Rick Dunn?
0: I do? I didn't even notice that I did.
2: A lot.
0: I thought in my mind, I was going out of the way, sacrificing for you, listening to what you want to listen
2: to.
0: No.
2: And one time I turned on, like, this was like a, we were road tripping. And it was some sort of like a self-help audiobook that I really thought would be beneficial for you. You shut that right down.
0: Of course I shut that down. Who wants to listen to that garbage?
1: I listen to that when I'm working out. That's how weird I am. But
2: there you go.
0: To self-help stuff?
1: Yeah. I'm the psychopath.
0: You don't listen to music?
1: No, I listen to a self-help or like
0: that's not the worst,
1: a good podcast because it's the only time I can focus.
0: Yeah.
1: Right? Because when I'm in my car, I'm on the phone for work. There's no other time I can actually... When you listen to music, you don't really have to focus. You're just listening to music.
0: Sure.
1: But when I'm at the gym, I'm like hyper-focused, and so I listen to motivational podcasts. But
2: I'm trying to distract myself at the gym. Like, this is not really happening. I don't really want to be here.
1: But listen to your brain gets distracted in podcasts. But I say driving, like when I go on girls' trips to I would rather somebody – like I drive a lot. I'm like, you make a good playlist and deal with it because I don't
0: you
1: want to
0: focus
1: distracted.
0: On the road.
1: Yeah. But like I trust him to make good playlists.
0: Carly should focus on the road
1: feel like
0: a little bit more.
2: I probably should,
1: want Rick to make my playlist.
0: Whatever. I would make a great playlist.
2: No.
0: Yeah, and throw a little sports in there,
2: no.
0: too.
3: 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Ooh, remote start, heated seats. 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
1: Cops pulled over at 19-year-old DeAndre Parrish for driving the wrong way on the shoulder of the freeway. There was traffic, and he told them, hey, it was faster to drive the wrong way on the other side of the freeway.
0: Wow, makes sense.
1: Fortunately, the cops caught him before he caused an accident. Although some people did have to swerve to avoid him, he's been charged with reckless driving, and he was totally sober, not facing DUI charges.
0: It was faster.
1: It was just faster, officer.
0: There's traffic over there. I don't know if there's an accident. You probably should go check that out. 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
4: 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And play Jumbo Buck Scratchers today. 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
1: This viral video online shows mom defending her 7-year-old daughter after the 7-year-old flipped off an old guy.
0: There's actually two sides to this story. So
1: there
0: we'll
1: always
0: see
1: is.
0: If you're on the elderly man's side or the mama's side. We'll share in what's trending just a few minutes out.
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0: Northern Arizona's new country leader, Colt Country 107.5. A mom online is going viral for her brilliant idea. It's called Backwards Beach Days. And it just means instead of waking up early, fighting the crowds, and staying at the beach for the hottest part of the day, you go later, closer to sunset. So she said she was mainly concerned with her young kids and how they were always cranky, having to deal with lunch and naps. She said most of the time it's a disaster, so instead you have a relaxing morning, feed your kids, let them take a nap. After everyone's refreshed, then you go to the beach. And I think you can apply this to other things like going to the zoo.
1: Yeah, or, during the off times.
0: Even
1: shopping like at Costco or whatever. You go in the off times, it's a little bit better of an experience,
0: exactly.
1: Right?
0: Exactly. So it's called Backwards Beach Days.
1: Good for her.
0: One in 10 adults admit that they've missed a once-in-a-lifetime moment because they were too busy messing around on their phone. 46% admit they've scrolled during situations where they should have been present, like a birthday party, family gathering, or while sightseeing.
1: I feel like all of us have done that to an extent.
0: Yeah. More than half say they've been so distracted by their phone, they've had to rewind a movie or TV show to figure out what's going on. I do that on the regular.
1: I do too.
0: All the time.
1: How did that person die? Wait, what happened?
0: Sometimes I have to do it multiple times.
1: Let's just
0: admit we're all addicted to our phones. A viral video online shows a mother defending her 7-year-old daughter after the child flipped off an elderly man at a grocery store. So the girl supposedly gave him the finger because he was moving too slow and was in her way.
1: She flipped him off because of that?
0: Yeah. The mom confronts the man and he admits he called the little girl rude. And he also admits that he is kind of old and slow.
1: Yeah.
0: The mom says the girl can't be rude because she's only 7.
1: Oh, come on.
0: The man disagrees and says, I'm her elder and she needs to show me a little respect. Some people commenting online say the guy shouldn't call the little girl rude regardless of what she did because she's a child and it's up to her mother to deal with her behavior. And then, of course, others say the guy acted appropriately, especially since the mom shows no intention of holding the girl accountable.
1: How about, like a 7-year-old knowing how to flip somebody off and what that means, that says something too, doesn't it?
0: I agree. And I also think that a 7-year-old can be rude.
1: Oh, yes. So, I have 5 children. All of them were 7 at one point, and they were all rude from time to time.
0: Yeah.
1: Big thank you for hanging out with us again this morning. The podcast is up and ready to go, just in case you want to rehash some of the good stuff or check out some of the stuff you missed this morning. Search Rick and Carly online. 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
1: Carly thinks she's a good cook, but...
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1: I still love her. But I still love her.
0: Carly on Rick.
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2: You're
1: period.
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Just past 10 o'clock, I'm Jennifer Grant with Eric Church. 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

0: Your home for Rick and Carly in the morning. It's Cold Country 107.5 with George Burge and his latest Ride, Ride, Ride. Hi, I'm Jennifer Grant, hanging out with you. Time for a little country music news. And it's time for your Nashville news. Well, this year's annual Farm Aid Festival coming to Virginia Beach for the first time. Of course, it's going to be performances from board members that include Willie Nelson, Neil Young, Dave Matthews, John Mellencamp, and Margot Price. 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

0: 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We're checking up Jennifer Grant, taking it out with you. So let me ask you something. When you buy something on sale, do you think you've saved the money, or is it something you wouldn't have spent the money on in the first place if it wasn't on sale? Basically, if something normally costs $100, it's on sale for $80, you buy it. 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Or did you spend 80? According to a new study, the average adult, that's you and me, we spent almost, $8,000 last year on stuff that was on sale. And then, of course, looking back on that those things, we think about half of them, only half, were good ideas. I'm trying to do better about that, about less impulse shopping. And if I want something, wait 24 to 48 hours. If I still want it then I'll spend the money.
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You're home for Rick and Carly in the morning. It's Cold Country 107.5. Just past 11, I'm Jennifer Grant with Jason Aldean, Trouble with a Heartbreak. You're riding the colt.

0: Northern Arizona's new country leader, Cold Country 107.5 with Kenny Chesney. His latest call, Carry On. Well, let's talk about Cal Ranch and just how amazing and awesome they are. They've got some amazing special events happening here during the month of June, including now through the 20th of June. They're doing a kids coloring contest. Every child receives a free tape measure if they bring in a picture that they've, you know, drawn and colored. 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
0: In Oak Creek this afternoon, very warm, sunny, high 92, clear tonight, 62, sun, then partly cloudy tomorrow, 92. Chino Valley this afternoon, sunny, 94, down to 62 tonight, sunny to partly cloudy, 94 tomorrow. And in Flagstaff this afternoon, sunny, the high 89, the record is 90, so back in 1918. Clear tonight, the low 51, sunny clouds tomorrow, the high 89.

0: 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It's Riley Green and Change My Mind. Well, hey now, we're coming up on 12 noon. 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

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It's Cold Country 107.5, just past 12 noon. I'm Jennifer Grant with Sam Hunt. Body like a back road. You're riding the cold.

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22: In Oak Creek this afternoon, very warm, sunny, high 92, clear tonight, 62, sun, then partly cloudy tomorrow, 92. Chino Valley this afternoon, sunny, 94, down to 62 tonight, sunny to partly cloudy, 94 tomorrow. And in Flagstaff this afternoon, sunny, the high 89, the record is 90, set back in 1918. Clear tonight, below 51, sun and clouds tomorrow, the high 89.

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Northern Arizona's new country leader, Cold Country 107.5, just past 1 o'clock. I'm Jennifer Grant with Darius Rucker and Lady A. Wagon Wheel, you're riding the colt.

0: You're over Rick and Carly in the morning. It's Cold Country 107.5. Chris Jansen, me and a beer. Well, my name is Jennifer Grant. Time for a little country music news. Time for your Nashville news. Well, this year's annual Farm Aid Festival is going to be in Virginia Beach for the first time. Of course, there's going to be performances by board members, including Willie Nelson, Neil Young, Dave Matthews, John Mellencamp, and Margot Price. 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
11: In Oak Creek this afternoon, very warm, sunny, high 92, clear tonight, 62, sun, then partly cloudy tomorrow, 92. Chino Valley this afternoon, sunny, 94, down to 62 tonight, sunny to partly cloudy, 94 tomorrow. And in Flagstaff this afternoon, sunny, the high 89, the record is 90, so back in 1918. Clear tonight, the low 51, sun and clouds tomorrow, the high 89.

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0: for Rick and Carly in the morning. It's Cool Country 107.5. Ellen Langley and I Can't Love You Anymore. Later tonight, you got Backstage Country with Elena happening. Her special guest host all this week has been Scotty McCreery. That continues tonight. It's going to be a good time. 6 to 10 weeknights, Backstage Country, right here on Cool Country.
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1: Oh.
0: So I don't, in my phone, I don't have it written down as Carly Cash. I have it written down as love of my life.
1: So
0: every time she calls me, I'm reminded that the love of my life is right there.
1: You're going to make me cry.
0: Yeah.
1: I love you too.
2: Carly on Rick.
1: Rick is that guy that will stop to help you on the side of the road. I've seen it happen many times. It's like all of a sudden, Rick
0: stopped everything.
1: Is a superhero. Yeah. He's coming to the rescue.
0: I like doing the superhero stuff.
1: I know. It's very nice.
0: I usually end up getting hurt or going to the doctors.
1: He usually ends up getting hurt and somehow conveniently taking his shirt off.
0: Yeah, I have that. My shirt is... There was special reasons for that.
1: Uh-huh.
0: We're not going to discuss that right now.
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21: Isn't that a daisy?
22: In Oak Creek this afternoon, very warm, sunny, high 92, clear tonight, 62, sun, then partly cloudy tomorrow, 92. Chino Valley this afternoon, sunny, 94, down to 62 tonight, sunny to partly cloudy, 94 tomorrow. And in Flagstaff this afternoon, sunny, the high 89, the record is 90, so back in 1918. Clear tonight, the low 51, sun and clouds tomorrow, the high 89.

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13: You know why? 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
18: In Flagstaff, after a very warm evening, it'll be clear and comfortable overnight. Tonight, the low 51. Sunshine mixes with a few clouds tomorrow. Another very warm day. The high 89. The record is 91. In Sedona, we're down to 62 tonight and clear. Sun, scattered clouds tomorrow and 95. Prescott, mainly clear overnight, low 62. Sunny to partly cloudy for tomorrow. The high 94.

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5: 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Well, that's been on.
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